or them that must obey authority that they do not respect in any degree, who despise their jobs, their destiny, speak jealously of them that are free, do what they do just to be nothing more than something they invest in.

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0: And I thought, well, if I found the radio I like, I think I can stay here.

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1: Do you think you're too young to really love somebody?
2: No.
1: I say it for me. I'm an adult. I say, wait, you too young to be in love. This is silly. You infatuated with him. He got nice jeans. He wear fancy Adidas. I mean, it might be something I don't know.
2: Go ahead. It's a difference from loving somebody and being in love with somebody.
1: Well, you tell me. What's the difference?
3: Okay.
1: What's the difference?
3: Okay, Shan.
2: You can love anybody, but when you in love with somebody, you looking at it like this. You taking that person for what he or she is, no matter what he or she look like, but no matter what he or she do. You look at that person like this.
3: You can fall out of love.
2: You might stop being in love with them, but you is not gonna stop loving that person.
4: Maybe sometimes they've never been loved before.
3: Yeah,
4: true. Or they've never been in love before. Or they don't know what the feeling is to be loved.
3: She poetic.
1: She killed it. We can end that conversation with that, right?

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But I've seen the darkness in the day, and you must know it is a terrifying sight.

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I'm living in Vienna and I listen often to Radio Salz Kammergut. And it's Buyaka.

0: down there yesterday. Yeah, I saw you too.
1: How about the second?
2: Let's have a look.
1: All right.

back. 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But you know, it's a way to get through this cutback crisis. 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

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They really don't know. I'm going to try to tell you what creativity is, and you'll understand it. But those of you that can't remember, you better make notes. Creativity is taking known elements and putting them together in different ways.

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Near them, on the sand, half sunk, a shattered visage lies, whose frown and wrinkled lip and sneer of cold command tell that its sculptor well those passions read, which yet survive, stamped on these lifeless things, the hand that mocked them and the heart that fed. And on the pedestal, these words appear. My name is Ozymandias, King of Kings. 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Nothing beside remains. Round the decay of that colossal wreck, boundless and bare, the lone and level sands stretch

many moths gather around the patient, waiting in anticipation. The old surgeon says, can't you see this? A beautiful woman with a brand new penis. You clap the surgeon, flip him right round, bend him over, lift his white gown, grape the surgeon, smoke your butt cheeks, rape the surgeon, break the surgeon, absorb your penis and through your dummy. 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I'm flipping my right up, flipping your mind out, flipping and flipping your flip, flipping inside out. You the teacher, you the god, the real you won't see, you denied. 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Your mouth is gagged, you surrounded by